Well, let's get into Memorial Day weekend, shall we? First things first, the number one rule when it comes to this weekend, and it has nothing to do with what kind of meat and how you cook it on your barbecue this weekend, all right? We'll get into that next.

0: Ah, the unofficial start of summer. Memorial Day weekend. Memorial Day, of course, on Monday. It's B-Dub. Whatever you do, whatever you grill, however you celebrate, throw as many parties, do as many barbecues, do as many activities. Just don't say happy Memorial Day. Like, I'd post this as an annual reminder that this is a somber day on Monday, a day of reflection. Yes, you can celebrate, but do it the right way and don't wish someone a happy Memorial Day, because the reason we have the holiday in the first place is not for a happy reason. Also, and military servicemen and women will tell you this, this is not their day. This is not people that served day. That's Veterans Day. This is those that gave the ultimate sacrifice and died for our country day. That's why it exists. So, don't wish anybody a happy Memorial Day. Other than that, I'm going to get off my soapbox. You celebrate however you feel in the need to. Just don't say it's happy.
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0: Well, apparently summer starts today because we voted for it. Science is adorable. We'll get into that next.
1: Everybody's got a problem, so do I. But we ain't gonna solve them on a Saturday night. I just put a paycheck in the bank.

0: America has decided that spring has had its chance. And honestly, it kind of fumbled the bag this year. It's B-Dub. A new survey says the average American thinks the real start of summer is basically Memorial Day weekend. They thought it was actually yesterday, May 21st. Officially, it doesn't start until June 21st. But look, we're Americans. We don't wait for calendars. We wear flip-flops in questionable weather and call it freedom. 92% of people said they're already in summer mode before the official start anyway, which means grills are coming out, vacation brain is activated, and somebody's bringing fruit salad to a cookout like that's going to beat a cheeseburger. Bless their little heart.
1: Cat welcomes Tim McGraw, Target Field, August 23rd. Tim McGraw.

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Two country legends are officially tied, and somewhere there's a guy in a cowboy hat quietly saying, oh, that's cute. Kenny Chesney in the same sentences as George Strait from here on out. We'll get into it next in the breakdown brought to you by Muddy Matt. 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
1: Kenny Chesney is officially in You Can't Argue With It Anymore territory. His new song, Carry On, just became his 100th song to hit Billboard's country airplay chart. 100. That ties him with George Strait for the most all time, which is wild because Kenny's career has basically been one long soundtrack for tailgates, lake weekends, bad decisions and flip-flops, and at least three people you probably should have unfollowed by now. And somehow he's still stacking records. Meanwhile, the rest of the top five is basically the Mount Rushmore country music. Garth Brooks, Tim McGraw, Alan Jackson. Tells you everything you need to know. Also, this is his first release on his brand new label, Hey Now Records. 21st album coming later this year. 21 albums. At this point, Kenny Chesney's released more music than most of us have changed windshield wipers. That's your breakdown.
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the next time you are upset because somebody's judging you, just remember that Yellowstone National Park also gets bad reviews. I saw this person that gave a 1-star review to Yellowstone because they couldn't get cell service in the middle of the park. Let that one sink in for a second and maybe brush off that criticism of the random stranger on the internet.

Your house might look fine, which is exactly how houses trick you before they cost you $4,000. It's B-Dub. Some things to maybe think about as you get ready for summer coming up.

0: We've got Jordan Davis on the show next week. Jordan, getting ready for another number one song with Turn This Truck Around and hanging with us all week long. Get your best questions for Mr. Davis at Beat Up Radio on Instagram.
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You know that weird moment when you leave a store empty-handed and suddenly feel like you owe everyone an explanation? Yeah, apparently we're all doing that, among other completely normal things that feel totally awkward. That's next.

Apparently, there's a list of normal things that make us irrationally embarrassed. And I have some questions. It's B-Dub. You're like walking out of a store without buying anything. Why do we suddenly act like we committed a retail fraud? Like I'm looking at candles for 8 minutes, decided I don't need a cinnamon farmhouse experience in my life. And then I leave like I'm escaping a crime scene. In tight parking, nothing humbles you faster. You miss once and suddenly there's an audience. Now I'm committed. I'm not leaving. I'll do a 37-point turn before I admit defeat. Also, walk into the bathroom in a crowded restaurant. Why do we all suddenly forget how to walk? Like act natural, left foot, right foot. No, that was weird. My favorite on this list, though, when someone holds the door and you're too far away, now you've got to do that fake half jog where nobody wins. It turns out psychologists say it's just self-consciousness. Glad to know my biggest enemy is existing in public.

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We're giving away $250 in free gas every week between Memorial Day and Labor Day. So make sure to sign up now. Beat Up Radio on Instagram. 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

0: Bubba, thank you so much for having us on every weekday morning. 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
1: 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Hey, coming up on Tuesday, back in the studio, and Trace Adkins will be our guest. By the way, if you're traveling, check out our podcast. 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

I love that song. 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Chris Young, I Didn't Come Here to Leave. If you had that come up on your playlist, what would you do with it? 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

Memorial Day weekend is this weekend, and I figured I'd build a playlist that feels less backyard beer pong and more windows down. Remember why we get the freedom to do dumb stuff like backyard beer pong. Some of the best songs you could put on your playlist this weekend coming up.

It's B-Dub, it's Memorial Day weekend, and I found this always does that thing where it starts with let's fire up the grill and somehow ends with everybody getting weirdly emotional in lawn chairs because of the reason. And country music owns Memorial Day weekend. You throw on Toby Keith and suddenly your uncle's given a speech nobody asked for. Then Traveling Soldier comes on and now somebody's staring into the distance like they just got cast in a war movie. And it doesn't matter if you're into the Chicks version or if you love Cody Johnson's. If you're like, no, I'm not doing the Chicks, you're still not over that thing from 2003. Kojo's version is phenomenal. Then you recover with Chicken Fried by Zac Brown Band, because nothing says America like singing about cold beer and fried chicken while trying to remember who forgot the ice. My perfect Memorial Day playlist has a little of everything. Courtesy of the Red, White, and Blue for the fireworks. If you're reading this when things get reflective, and Only in America to bring everybody back. That is Memorial Day weekend. Equal parts celebration, gratitude, and somebody's Bluetooth speaker being way too loud.

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1: Kenny Chesney just did something that feels impossible in country music unless you've secretly been releasing songs since the Civil War. His new song, Carry On, became his 100th song to hit the country airplay chart. 100. That ties him with George Strait for the most all time, which feels right because those two have basically been the soundtrack to every tailgate, beach trip, breakup, and questionable karaoke decision we've made for like 3 decades. And the crazy part, Kenny's not just hanging around collecting lifetime achievement trophies. He still owns the record for most country airplay number ones on that particular chart with 33. Also, this is his first release on his new label, and it's leading into album number 21. 21 albums. At this point, Kenny's career isn't a music career anymore. It's just infrastructure. Kenny Chesney, George Strait, basically national landmarks and somehow still putting out new stuff. That's your breakdown.

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1: 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Wouldn't that be something? 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

0: Have a great rest of your night and enjoy the 3-day weekend. We're going to be here Monday, whether you are or not. The show must go on. Understand if you're not. Appreciate if you are. I mean, it is a holiday weekend after all. Have a safe one. Don't drink and drive. And remember those that gave their lives so you have the ability to, well, have the day off, for lack of a better way to put it together. Thank you so much for listening. I'll talk to you next week.
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1: 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Hey, coming up on Tuesday, back in the studio, and Trace Adkins will be our guest. 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
1: 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Hey, coming up on Tuesday, back in the studio, and Trace Adkins will be our guest. By the way, if you're traveling, check out our podcast. 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

0: 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Just remind you to stay safe and honor those that we've lost this weekend as you celebrate.
1: 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Hey, coming up on Tuesday, back in the studio, and Trace Adkins will be our guest. By the way, if you're traveling, check out our podcast. 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

0: the chicks. And Lady A, Kat has your chance to win tickets. 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

0: 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Wouldn't that be something? Plus all the big hits, big stories, Memorial Day weekend, and the biggest stars in country music. 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

0: Bubba, thank you so much for having us on every weekday morning. Just remind you to stay safe and honor those that we've lost this weekend as you celebrate.
1: Yeah. Hey, coming up on Tuesday, back in the studio, and Trace Adkins will be our guest. By the way, if you're traveling, check out our podcast. 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
1: 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Hey, coming up on Tuesday, back in the studio, and Trace Adkins will be our guest. 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

0: 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And Lady A, Kat has your chance to win tickets. 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Concerts that kick from Kat.
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It's Chris Allen. Good morning. Hope you're having a good one so far. Blake Shelton, Chase Matthew, Old Dominion still to come. This is Jordan Davis on Cat 98.9.

0: y'all. It's Fitz from the Country Top 40 inviting you to hang with me this weekend as we find out if Luke Combs can lock down a third straight week at number one with Sleepless in a Hotel Room. Wouldn't that be something? Plus all the big hits, big stories, Memorial Day weekend, and the biggest stars in country music. We live in the land of the free because of the brave. I'll see you this weekend for all the hits on the Country Top 40 with Fitz right here.
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Or keep it right here. You could win tickets.

that's Bailey Zimmerman. So I wish Tim McGraw would do my next 30 years. Continuation. That would be interesting to see what he would say. It's my next 30 years.

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0: Bubba, thank you so much for having us on every weekday morning. 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

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After 7, Riley Green, Thomas Rhett, Jason Aldean for you. Right now, it's Shaboozy and Jelly Roll. 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

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Hey, did you hear that there was a grandma that is the oldest person ever to body surf? 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

0: and Bubba, thank you so much for having us on every weekday morning. 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
1: 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Hey, coming up on Tuesday, back in the studio, and Trace Adkins will be our guest. 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

Yeah, 98.9, that's Cody Johnson coming up after 8 o'clock. I've got Ella Langley. Well, let's throw some Luke Bryan in there and Corey Kent. Rocky Mountain Low. Luke Combs now on Cat.

Cat 98.9, that's Luke Bryan. Coming up, I got Morgan Wallen, Blake Shelton, and the Pistolannies. Right now, Rocky Mountain Low.

0: Bubba, thank you so much for having us on every weekday morning. 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
1: 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Hey, coming up on Tuesday, back in the studio, and Trace Adkins will be our guest. 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

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It's Chris Allen. Concert in the Corn is coming. 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
15: Here

That's Dylan and Dylan. Boys Back Home coming up after 9 o'clock. Cody Johnson, Chris Young, Kane Brown, Morgan Wallen, Post Malone. A lot of people singing with each other coming up after 9 o'clock. Right now, Jason.

Cat 98.9, Chris Young and Kane Brown for you. 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

0: What's up, y'all? It's Fitz from the Country Top 40 inviting you to hang with me this weekend as we find out if Luke Combs can lock down a third straight week at number one with Sleepless in a Hotel Room. Wouldn't that be something? Plus all the big hits, big stories, Memorial Day weekend, and the biggest stars in country music. We live in the land of the free because of the brave. I'll see you this weekend for all the hits on the Country Top 40 with Fitz right here.
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0: 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Thank you so much for having us on every weekday morning. 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
1: 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Hey, coming up on Tuesday, back in the studio, and Trace Adkins will be our guest. 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

10989. Tyler's going to be in next with Tucker Wetmore, Luke Combs, and Bailey Zimmerman. I'll talk to you tomorrow at 4 o'clock. Cat 98.9 with Thomas Rhett. And after all the bars have closed.

on this Saturday morning. Hope everybody's had a good weekend so far. I got Kevin Powers and Shaboozy coming up. Riley Green's on deck. Right now, Bailey Zimmerman.

0: 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Or go to Ticketmaster.com. Chris Stapleton. Another concert that kicks. From Cat.
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98.9. Tyler here. Thanks for hanging out with me on this Saturday morning. Hope everybody's had a good weekend so far. I got Ella Langley up in a bit right now. Miranda Lambert. 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

0: Bubba, thank you so much for having us on every weekday morning. Just remind you to stay safe and honor those that we've lost this weekend as you celebrate.
1: 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Hey, coming up on Tuesday, back in the studio, and Trace Adkins will be our guest. 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

Justin Moore on Cat 98.9. Tyler here. Thanks for hanging out on this Saturday morning with me. I got Morgan Wallen on deck right now. Zach John King.

Wayne Brown on Cat 98.9. Tyler here, hanging out this Saturday morning with you. Hope everybody's had a good one so far. I got Cody Johnson up in a few right now. Keith Urban.

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Dustin Lynch on Cat 98.9. Tyler here, rolling along with you on this Saturday morning. I got Riley Green kicking off the afternoon right now. Shaboozy and Jelly Roll.

0: What's up, y'all? It's Fitz from the Country Top 40 inviting you to hang with me this weekend as we find out if Luke Combs can lock down a third straight week at number one with Sleepless in a Hotel Room. Wouldn't that be something? Plus all the big hits, big stories, Memorial Day weekend, and the biggest stars in country music. We live in the land of the free because of the brave. I'll see you this weekend for all the hits on the Country Top 40 with Fitz right here.
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98.9. Tyler here. Thanks for hanging out with me on this Saturday afternoon. Hope everybody's had a good weekend so far. I got Megan Maroney coming up. Old Dominion's on deck. Right now, John Morgan.

0: Megan Maroney on Cat 98.9. Tyler here, hanging out with you on this Saturday afternoon, as always. I got Tucker Webmore coming up in a few. Right now, Joe Nichols. Cat 98.9.
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Tyler Hubbard on Cat 98.9. Tyler here, rolling along with you on this Saturday afternoon. Hope everybody's had a good weekend so far. I got Ella Langley kicking off the 1 o'clock hour right now. Luke Combs.

Sam Hunt on Cat 98.9. Tyler here, rolling along on this Saturday afternoon with you. Hope everybody's had a good one so far. I got Chase Matthew coming up. Parmalee is on deck. Right now, Park.

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1: 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Hey, coming up on Tuesday, back in the studio, and Trace Adkins will be our guest. 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

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Your official station for Rafe Carlson's Out of the Woods tour kickoff. Join us Friday, May 29th. That's this coming Friday at the Amnicon Bar. Celebrate and hear Rafe's new album, Out of the Woods. Cannot wait. He's so talented. Proud to be a partner with him. Carrie Underwood, here's a song called Wasted on Cat 98.9.

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You just continue to listen for your chance to win tickets. Got it? It's Kenny and his Uncle Cracker.

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Love it. 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

I'm Stick and Justin Moore on Cat 98.9, today's best country music. Tom Robick here. Hope you're doing well with Lauren Elena, Chase Matthew, and all my exes. Yep, I can relate.

Morgan Wallen there on CAT 98.9 with his good friend Post Malone. It is Tom Robick here. Hope you're doing well with fast cars and freedom. Rascal Flatts.

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0: Bubba, thank you so much for having us on every weekday morning. 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
1: 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Hey, coming up on Tuesday, back in the studio, and Trace Adkins will be our guest. 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

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Drink by Cole Swindell on a Saturday afternoon. Robic here. And two very strangely named people, Shaboozy and Jelly Roll and the Cat.

Jason Aldean and Cat 98.9, today's best country music. Tom Robick here. Beat up Saturday night at 6 o'clock. Don't go away. It just cranks into the night, right? Turn this truck around. Here's

0: 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Just remind you to stay safe and honor those that we've lost this weekend as you celebrate.
1: 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Hey, coming up on Tuesday, back in the studio, and Trace Adkins will be our guest. 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

Bailey Zimmerman on CAD 98.9, today's best country music. He is one of the headliners at Lakes Jam 2026 Brainerd International Raceway this year. Keep it locked in for your chance to win tickets. It's Montgomery Gentry.

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Have a great night tonight. 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I mean, you can do either one of those things, just as long as they don't go together, right? Beat Up Saturday night next. 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

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We'll be remembering them throughout the show and also looking back at ACM weekend in Las Vegas last week, some of our favorite moments as we get things rolling with Shaboozy tonight.

Luke Bryan with Country and She Knows It. It's Beat Up Radio Saturday night. I think my favorite four performances from the ACM Awards last Sunday: Kane Brown's Woman, Dan and Shay's Say So, Ella Langley, Be Her, and I dug the Kacey Musgraves. I thought that was really, really well done. Just when

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0: Coast to coast, Memorial Day weekend, and you know, every summer I get on my motorcycle and ride thousands of miles to raise money for Fisher House Foundation. They provide free housing for military families whenever a loved one is hospitalized. 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
1: Memorial Day is a sacred time set aside for us to pause, reflect, and remember the brave men and women who made the ultimate sacrifice in defense of our country and the freedoms we hold dear. It's also a time to shine a light on the incredible work of the Fisher House Foundation, an organization that provides a home away from home for the families of wounded, injured, or ill service members and veterans, allowing them to stay at no cost for as long as the treatment requires. That's right, because they understand something powerful. A family's love is good medicine, and by keeping families together during the hardest moments, they become part of the healing process itself.
0: Go to bdubslongestride.com.

Beat Up Radio Saturday night, rolling from coast to coast. Caught up with some of country's biggest stars last weekend in Vegas. And I think one of the more memorable moments was me completely reading one of Zach Top's bullet points wrong and acting like I knew what I was talking about. He just rolled with it. That's

0: B-Dub, it is important when you're reading copy points and bullet points, make sure to do a double take before you start talking to the artist. Had a laugh out loud moment with Zach Top in Vegas last weekend. Take a listen.
1: Want to talk about the, I love how brutally honest you are with expensive cold beer and country music.
2: Oh,
1: yeah.
2: What does that mean?
1: I misread the
2: expensive
1: thing.
2: Expensive cold beer?
1: Expansive? Was
2: expansive?
1: That the word? Oh, I misread it.
2: What is expansive cold beer and country music?
1: Well, I thought you expanded the tour. In
2: yes.
1: It. Yes.
2: I guess. Well,
1: you know, here's the thing. I thought it said expensive. And I'm like, well, it is. Have you been to a country concert lately?
2: Yeah, it's too expensive. I try to
1: maybe
2: keep them as low
1: the
2: as
1: note,
2: we can.
1: Or everything's there was a typo. One of the two.
2: With fuel prices to get these buses and trucks around,
1: right.
2: We got to charge something, but I try to keep it low. It's pretty expensive, though.
1: The cold beer itself is expensive.
2: It is. The cold beer is expensive.
1: Yeah.
2: And the country music apparently is expensive. I'm excited.
1: Read, so there
2: well,
1: we go.
2: I can't read either. I've gone this whole morning and I haven't peed yet.
1: Okay.
2: And I'm coming close to needing to
1: is
2: pee.
1: It, is it in
2: but
1: the
2: I only got
1: yet?
2: I only got like two interviews left before I'm wrapped up for the day.
1: Yeah.
2: So I'm just powering through. Anyway.
1: I love it.
2: We're talking about the cold beer country music tour. Yeah, some people like have a different tour every year. I just haven't found a better name for a tour.
1: It's like the Stapleton All-American Roadshow.
2: Just keep it rocking. Right. That's a great one. We just keep running it back every year until people get tired of it. Then we'll start calling it the Colder Beer and Countryer Music Tour. 2026 version is going to be great. Very, very excited. We get to go back a bunch of spots that we've opened for a lot of folks, mm-hmm. But haven't got to do our own shows before. So that's exciting. And then some new spots, too, that I don't think I've been before. So that's exciting. Got a bunch of great acts out with us. Marty Stewart, Living Legend, Marcus King, who I don't want to follow, and Wyatt McCubbin, Lucas Nelson, Jake Worthington, and Cole Goodman. We'll all be out on the
1: great,
2: road with us. Come see us.
1: It's
2: going to be super, super fun. Very
1: awesome.
2: Excited.
0: For the record, the word was not expensive or expansive. It was extensive.

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